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F*** it. You only live once, let the people see.

0: 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My friends are in love.
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bridesmaid, never the bride. 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That's what I made, if came at you sideways, I can't keep my lies straight.

0: 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The second voice.
1: 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Deutschland's Big the Beat.

0: 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Big to beats. Freshest on the
1: block, the block. Yeah. Big FM Norddeutschland. 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I'm gonna hit this city. 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Cause when I leave for the night, I ain't coming.

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1: 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See you at the bar, you was hardly talking. That's when I knew that your heart was scarring. Friends to lovers need a part to star in. Like, wait, babe, let me ask.

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1: Let's get the party started. 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That's when I knew that your heart was scarring. 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